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Every morning, your chance to win stuff from Whiskey Biscuits. 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

0: 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Hey, it's Alex. And Hardee's has launched a new promotional campaign. 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I will have to say that my fuel tank is always at least 25% empty because I don't have enough money to fill it up all the time. It just happens. And you will get a digital coupon for a free sausage, egg, and cheese or bacon, egg, and cheese. 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
20: Here's your Metro News forecast. Today will be mostly sunny and pleasant with a high of 78. Tonight will be clear with a low of 55. Tomorrow, expect intervals of clouds and sunshine along with widely separated thunderstorms that could bring localized damaging wind gusts. The high will reach 85. On Friday, it will be mostly cloudy and humid with a couple of showers and a heavy thunderstorm. The high will be 78. Saturday will be cloudy and humid with a chance of thunderstorms. The high temperature will be 78. That's your AccuWeather forecast.

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0: 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Hey, it's Alex, and let's take a look at food news. Ben & Jerry's has launched a new Jewish ice cream flavor. That's what they're calling it, called Milk and Honey. It has milk, cream, honey, and fudge pieces shaped like Stars of David. Kellogg's is celebrating the release of Toy Story 5 with a new limited-time cereal offering, Toy Story Vanilla Loops. 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Each box includes a collectible character spoon or Toy Story trading cards. Eggo has introduced Eggo Zero, the first waffle line with 0 grams of added sugar, so you can pour that syrup on all willy-nilly. And finally, Mug Root Beer is joining the dirty soda trend with its first limited edition flavor, Floats Vanilla Howler. They come in both can and bottle form. That's a look at your food news. 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

0: Clarksburg's greatest hit, Sky 106.5. Hey, it's Alex. It's the 90s and 9. Let's talk about what happened in the 90s on this date. Sleepless in Seattle debuted in theaters, and I could not have been more in love with the Tom Hanks-Meg Ryan relationship. I love those two together in movies. In 1993, also Late Night with David Letterman aired for the last time on NBC. On this date in 1997, Jacques Cousteau died. The man who made us all want to be oceanographers until we realized we had to go into the ocean. At least that's what happened to me. And on this date in 1998, Microsoft's Windows 98 was released to the public. What are we on now? Like Windows 10? 11? I think 11. How do we go backwards? I'm confused. We got more 90s and 9 coming up on Sky.
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14: Here's your Metro News forecast. Today will be mostly sunny and pleasant with a high of 78. Tonight will be clear with a low of 55. Tomorrow, expect intervals of clouds and sunshine along with widely separated thunderstorms that could bring localized damaging wind gusts. The high will reach 85. On Friday, it will be mostly cloudy and humid.

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0: 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Hey, it's Alex. And let's play Where Are They Now for this 90s and 9 Matchbox 20. Well, the band released their fifth studio album back in 2023. And in 2026, they released the North B-sides. They recently wrapped up an international Slow Dream tour where they performed across North America, Australia, and New Zealand. Now, this is what each band member's up to. Rob Thomas continues to front the band while maintaining quite a successful solo career. Thanks, Santana. He also regularly writes for other artists and frequently tours as a solo act. Kyle Cook, outside of lead guitar duties, he works as a songwriter and producer. Brian Yale, the bassist, he remains a core part of the band's rhythm section. And Paul Doucette, he transitioned to writing and producing and occasionally collaborates as a songwriter with other artists. So Matchbox 20 alive and well and out there touring. Catch him coming to an amphitheater near you, I'm sure. We've got more great music. The top 10 of 10 is next on Sky.
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Clarksburg's greatest hit, Sky 106.5. It's Alex in the studio. We're talking about 1992. It's the top 10 at 10 from this week in history. And this week in 1992, Aladdin came to theaters. In fact, Aladdin's physical appearance and boyish charm, you know who inspired that? Tom Cruise. Yeah, well, his iconic loose baggy pants were modeled directly after MC Hammer's 1990 concert tour wardrobe. And meanwhile, originally Jafar, he was supposed to be hot-tempered, and Iago was supposed to be cool and calculating. But the filmmakers realized Jafar losing his temper too much made him less menacing, so they swapped the personalities. You can do that when it's a character in a cartoon, I suppose. Coming up, we'll talk about the Robin Williams effect of Aladdin. That is on the way, and of course, more from 1992. Top 10 of 10 continues next on Sky.

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14: Here's your Metro News forecast. Today will be mostly sunny and pleasant with a high of 78. Tonight will be clear with a low of 55. Tomorrow expect intervals of clouds and sunshine along with widely separated thunderstorms that could bring localized damaging wind gusts. The high will reach 85. On Friday it will be mostly cloudy and humid with a couple of showers and a heavy thunderstorm. The high will be 78. Saturday will be cloudy and humid with a chance of thunderstorms. The high temperature will be 78. That's your AccuWeather forecast.

0: Clarksburg's greatest hits, Sky 106.5. Hey, it's Alex. We're talking about Aladdin from 1992 because this is the top 10 of 10, and that right there from Mariah Carey, I'll Be There, the live version, was your number one song of this week in 1992. And Aladdin came out, like I said, in 1992, and Robin Williams, he absolutely loved playing the genie, and he actually ad-libbed so extensively. The animation team had nearly 16 hours of recorded material to work with. But because he improvised so many of his lines, the film script was originally rejected for a Best Adapted Screenplay Academy Award nomination because it wasn't in the script. And would you believe Robin took a massive pay cut to do the movie, $75,000 instead of his usual millions, under the strict condition that his character wouldn't be heavily used to sell merchandise. Of course, Disney broke this agreement, leading to a falling out that kept Williams away from the studio for years. You would think he would have gotten some money out of that, right? We've got more great music coming up on Sky.
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0: Clarksburg's greatest hits, Sky 106.5. Hey, it's Alex. And you know, you probably have signs hung up in your work, right? New office rule. And, you know, like ours are like, food, water, coffee allowed only a designated area, which means nothing around the equipment. Well, this one, there's a new office rule going viral. And it came out maybe a couple months ago, it hit, but I never really talked about it. Now it's coming back, so let's talk about it. This is what the sign says. For every minute your lunch break exceeds 30 minutes, you will owe the company 60 minutes of unpaid focus time after 6 p.m. For example, a 31-minute lunch means you leave the office at 7 p.m. Eat faster. Thanks and regards, management. They should have put a smiley face at the end of it. And are you kidding me? They literally said that? So many people said, wow, this is so illegal. Most states would not allow this. Talk to your labor board. But my favorite is the comment that said, end your lunch break 5 minutes early and leave work 5 hours early. And see what they say about that. Yeah, tit for tat and all that stuff. More great music coming up on Sky.
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11: Weather. Here's your Metro News forecast. Today will be mostly sunny and pleasant with a high of 78.

tonight will be clear with a low of 55. Tomorrow, expect intervals of clouds and sunshine along with widely separated thunderstorms that could bring localized damaging wind gusts. The high will reach 85. On Friday, it will be mostly cloudy and humid with a couple of showers and a heavy thunderstorm. The high will be 78. Saturday will be cloudy and humid with a chance of thunderstorms. The high temperature will be 78. That's your AccuWeather forecast.

0: Oxford's Greatest Hits, Sky 106.5. It's Alex. I'm out of here. I hope you had a great night. I will be back tomorrow. We'll do it again, 7 o'clock. Oh, and don't forget, I almost forgot to mention this. Tomorrow morning, during the morning show, if you want to get in on that Pop 2000 tour at the Clarksburg Amphitheater July 11th, get some free tickets. Tomorrow morning, be listening for O-Town's All or Nothing. Be caller number 10 on the CityNet Skyline, 888-801-1065. And you will win a pair of tickets to the concert. Easy as that. I'll see you tomorrow night here on Sky 106.5.
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1: This is good. A woman in, guess where?
2: Florida.
1: Was recently arrested for calling 911 to complain that they wouldn't serve her a Jell-O shot. And that isn't the most absurd reason someone has called the cops, but that's definitely up there. BuzzFeed put out a list of the dumbest reasons people have called 911, straight from the 911 dispatchers themselves.

0: elves. These are some of the highlights. This one, it might deserve a bit of a pass. A 96-year-old woman called 911 to report a missing child because her 68-year-old daughter hadn't got back by dark. Now, granted, she's 96, though.
1: Right, right. And she was worried.
0: And she was worried, yeah.
1: But I get that.
0: My child's missing. How old's your child? 68. Now, this one here, this lady called in from a Wendy's drive-thru because they wouldn't sell her a Whopper.
1: Huh.
0: Because, of course, Whoppers are sold at Burger King.
1: Right.
0: Not Wendy's.
1: Mm-hmm.
0: I wonder how they resolved that one.
1: Maybe they just took a Big Mac and wrote Whopper on it in Sharpie.
0: A guy called during a power outage to ask for the score of the USA-Canada Olympic gold medal game. And the dispatcher said, I'm Canadian. Obviously, I told him.
1: Nice.
0: Someone called to report that their neighbors were dropping pebbles into her pebbled driveway.
1: What?
0: Yeah. It turns out it wasn't even happening. And she had actually been harassing them for months.
1: Ah.
0: Yeah. Someone called 911 because they were a tourist and they were bored and they didn't have much money. So they wanted some tips on what to do. Not a reason to call 911.
1: No.
0: I mean, I would call like a travel agent if you could find one.
1: Yeah.
0: You know, maybe go on Facebook and say, hey, what should I do in this town?
1: Or just stop someone in the street. And say, you know, we're from out of town. We don't have a lot of money. Yeah.
0: What should we do? Because calling 911 is definitely not the the answer there.
1: No.
0: Someone called to report a missing Amazon package, despite it showing as delivered.
1: Ah.
0: And the caller later found out it was delivered to the wrong floor of their apartment building.
1: Huh.
0: But they thought, hey, my package isn't here. Who do I call?
1: Ghostbusters. No. That's not how you call.
0: No. I'll call 911. That's what I'll do.
1: Yeah.
0: Here's another one. An adult admitted that they got in trouble for calling 911 when they were a child because their grandparents were insisting that they eat a hot dog. And most of us, you know, we've heard about a kid calling 911 accidentally or not, but I wonder if your story beats that hot dog one. Would it matter if that hot dog had been boiled? You know, my grandparents, they're trying to get me to eat a hot dog. It was boiled. I only eat fried ones, or I only eat grilled ones. An older lady called to complain that a random man, quote, didn't hold the door open for her.
1: Oh.
0: And that's why she called 911.
1: Well, no, that is an emergency.
0: Yeah. There's no chivalry. That's what's wrong there.
1: There could be kids listening. Watch your language.
0: Yeah, that's true. One dispatcher said, I got yelled at once. Because no one turned on the northern lights. I can't even imagine that call.
1: Oh, I know. My goodness.
0: And there's this amusing story from a retired cop. He said, a woman would call 4 or 5 times a week because of a ghost in her attic. And we finally gave up on telling her to stop, and we went over there with a mason jar. And we said, we're going to fix your problem. So we went up, we shuffled around, lit a cigarette, blew the smoke into the jar, and put the lid on. We went back down and said, we got him. And she was thrilled, and we never heard from her again.
1: Oh, that's brilliant.
0: Yeah.
1: That is genius.
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3: Good morning, I'm Fred Persinger II at the News Desk. As America prepares to celebrate its 250th birthday, Monongalia County is planning a 4th of July celebration that combines patriotism, history, entertainment, and community pride. One of the highlights will be the return of the Morgantown 4th of July Parade. The parade steps off at 4 p.m. along High Street and is expected to feature floats, marching bands, and special community entries. Following the parade, activities move to Hazel Ruby McQuain Park and the Ruby Amphitheater. Starting at 5 p.m., visitors can enjoy food trucks, children's activities, face painting, live entertainment, and more. Fireworks will be displayed over the Monongalia River after dark. A Taylor County teacher and coach has been suspended indefinitely following his arrest on charges involving a student. Taylor County Superintendent Dr. John Stallings confirmed that Zachary Shoemaker, 27 of Fairmont, has been suspended from his position at Grafton High School pending the outcome of the case. Shoemaker was arrested in May after a juvenile reported that he had allegedly made inappropriate sexual comments and engaged in inappropriate touching during the school day. At the time of his arrest, Shoemaker was employed as a teacher and also served as a coach for the school's wrestling and football programs. He has been charged with sexual intercourse, sexual intrusion, or sexual contact against students by school employees, as well as assault during the commission of or attempt to commit a felony. Shoemaker was released after posting a $50,000 bond. The case has been since transferred to circuit court. At the news desk, I'm Fred Persinger II.
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21: Here's your Metro News forecast. Today will feature a mix of clouds and sun with isolated thunderstorms possible, which may bring strong wind gusts to certain areas. The high will reach 83. Tonight, there will be a thunderstorm in the evening, then partly cloudy skies overnight. The low will be around 65. Tomorrow is expected to be mostly cloudy and humid with a few showers and a potentially severe thunderstorm. The high temperature will reach 81 with the possibility of heavy rain, hail, and strong wind gusts during the storms. That's your AccuWeather forecast.

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1: This is pretty crazy. We've got some everyday products that started out way more hardcore.
2: Oh, okay.
1: So the first one is that cough medicine was heroin. So in the 1890s, Bayer, the aspirin people, sold bottles of heroin as cough medicine, even for children.
2: Wow.
1: In other words, everything that would get you banned from the playground today.
2: Yes.
1: Was in that cough medicine. That is so hard to believe.
2: I know, heroin of all things.
1: Yeah.
2: Still, if it's going to make you feel better.
1: I guess maybe it did. I don't know. Surgeons would literally chloroform you.
2: Oh, boy.
1: The first surgeries performed under general anesthesia involved chloroform, which had to be dosed extremely precisely to not kill you. Or, you know, ether, which had the added bonus of being extremely flammable. Yeah. So very dangerous. Again, everyday products that started out way more hardcore. School buses use super toxic yellow paint. When school buses were first painted yellow, it was with a kind of chromium paint that caused genetic mutations and cancer. Mm-hmm. But don't worry, it was just kids.
2: Oh, right.
1: Yeah, it was just kids getting on the bus.
2: Yeah.
1: So don't worry about it. That's what they thought back then. The first electric toaster was a fire trap. Mm-hmm. It had iron wires, which is probably not what you want to use for heating bread, given that it melts so easily. It caused a bunch of fires and not even very good toast.
2: Huh.
1: Like, the toast still sucked, but it caused a bunch of fires.
2: Wow.
1: Early refrigerators used toxic gas. The ammonia, methyl chloride, and sulfur dioxide used as refrigerants sometimes leaked and killed people.
2: Oh, geez.
1: Which is why people started keeping the refrigerators outside the main home.
2: Oh.
1: Just like your grandma still has one in the garage, probably.
2: Right.
1: That's why they did that.
2: That's fascinating.
1: Yeah. Yeah, because they were dangerous.
2: Yeah.
1: Early toilets exploded. So before we figured out how to deal with the buildup of flammable gas that results from hiding our poo, our earliest forays into indoor plumbing resulted in tons of wounded butts and pride.
2: Oh, boy.
1: It's surprising that we made it to this point, right?
2: It really is, as a species.
1: Yeah.
2: Yeah.
1: With all this crazy stuff. More products for you here. Everyday products that started out way more hardcore. The first eyeliners were made with lead.
2: Oh, my goodness.
1: Ancient Egyptians shoved a number of toxic metals that led to irritability, insomnia, and mental decrease right into their sight holes.
2: Right.
1: No wonder the political climate was so tense. The first hair removal cream was made of arsenic.
2: Oh, really?
1: Yeah. Causing hair loss is usually a pharmaceutical nightmare, but in the 1800s, it was rebranded as a benefit. After all, were those filthy, stinking peasants supposed to walk around with hairy legs?
2: Well, right.
1: You know?
2: Yeah.
1: A green dye used to contain arsenic. In the early 19th century, Europe was dazzled by the advent of a dye that made their dresses greener than any green they'd ever seen. Sure, it gave them open sores, made their hair fall out, and killed them, but, you know, anything for beauty. The first roller skates didn't have brakes.
2: Oh.
1: It took 100 years for someone to invent the toe stop.
2: 100 years?
1: 100 years, the roller skates did not have brakes. Glow-in-the-dark paint was made with radium.
2: Oh, jeez.
1: And it was especially popular on watch faces, which killed so many people. But on the other hand, you could tell time in the dark. So neat, right?
2: Yeah. I've actually seen on, I think it was either American Pickers or it was the Pawn Stars.
1: Yeah.
2: Where they had a Geiger counter on some guy's watch to determine how much radiation that it was leaking out.
1: Because the paint had radium in it.
2: Crazy.
1: It's like, come on, people.
2: Yeah.
1: Get this. Decaf coffee was made with benzene.
2: Huh.
1: In the early 20th century, scientists figured out that they could strip the caffeine out of coffee with benzene but it also happened to be capable of stripping paint.
2: Oh, geez.
1: So probably not so good for you to have in your morning coffee.
2: Probably not.
1: And, you know, this one you've probably heard of. Mm-hmm. You've probably heard that Coca-Cola contained cocaine.
2: Right.
1: It was actually a brand of Coca wine, which is known in some circles as a great Saturday night. But did you know that 7-Up used to contain lithium?
2: No.
1: Yes.
2: Huh.
1: Before 1948, when the FDA banned the drug in soft drinks, it was marketed as a mood stabilizing beverage,
2: right?
1: Which it arguably still is. There you go. Just some everyday products that started out way more hardcore.
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2: Here's a story from you know where,
3: Florida.
2: And this is going to be difficult. Yeah. An ATV was stolen from Flagler Beach, and it was painted in camel colors. Ooh. So who knows how they're going to get it back? They could walk right past it and never know.
3: Yeah.
2: The ATV was used by volunteers to monitor turtle nesting sites along the beach. Sheriff Rick Staley told News 6, "Pew pew on your side." The theft is especially disappointing because it impacts the volunteers who help protect sea turtle nests and hatchlings along Flagler County's coast. Oh. They may have just thought it was harmless, but no, they're actually harming eggs that haven't hatched yet and future turtles that can live in the wild, in the ocean, Staley said. On Facebook, Flagler Turtle Patrol vowed to continue its mission despite the theft. Quote, "Our patrol volunteers will be walking until we get it back," the group wrote. Walking up and down on a beach in Florida in June? Just watch there being a huge drop in volunteers today. I can't come in to protect the turtle eggs today. I've got the bubonic plague or something.
4: Turtle patrol.
2: Yeah. Really slow. They don't need an ATV because they're moving slow anyway.
4: Yeah, that's true. Hey, some people love the good pain of using a massage gun. Others can't handle the good vibrations. And then there's crazy people like this guy. Now, for some reason, a young man in his 20s in Scotland thought a massage gun might be able to improve his tired eyes.
2: Oh.
4: The man went to the ophthalmologist complaining of increasing floaters and flashing lights in his right eye over about a week. Hmm. Now, he said he hadn't had any eye or head injuries and that his

0: I've got some unbelievable audio of the incident if you want to hear it.
1: Oh, yeah.
0: Yep. Can't begin to explain what happened other than it looks like the driver began to turn one way and then went the other way.
1: Uh-huh.
0: I've got no explanation for it. Mm. 50,000 pounds of bees in the truck, but nobody was hurt apart from a TV camera guy who got stung once.
1: Yeah.
0: Gives you the nice warm fuzzies, doesn't it? What's that? One more bee pun before I go? Well, all right then, here you are. The driver wasn't injured, but I'm still pollen for him to feel better.
1: Ooh, that stings.
0: Yeah, oh, yeah. Please yourselves.
1: You'd imagine there's a lot of pickleball in you-know-where.
0: Mm.
1: Florida. With all the great weather and, you know, great grandparents. But it's still Florida. A pickup game of pickleball turned into a violent turn in St. Augustine recently when a woman assaulted a stranger she was playing with. She hit him in the head with her paddle multiple times, causing several cuts and a large amount of blood.
0: Huh.
1: The assailant was a woman named Michelle Bannister, and she told police it was necessary to stop a violent attempt to attack her son. But deputies say there was no imminent threat to her child. It's unclear how old the son was, but he was old enough to play. The police believe Michelle was enraged when the guy critiqued the son's play.
0: Ah.
1: Yeah. So here's a witness named Pickleball Pam talking about it.
2: That wouldn't be the one who I would pick. That would be feisty at all. That would have trouble coming his way. It would hurt a lot. I can't imagine doing it to anybody.
1: She's been charged with felony aggravated battery with a deadly weapon and false identification given to an officer. She gave a police a fake name, calling herself Ayana Lay twice before officers tracked her down. Pickleball. It's more like pickle brawl.
0: Yeah, it really is.
1: The only thing served that day was an arrest warrant.
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4: Good morning, I'm Fred Persinger II at the News Desk. As America prepares to celebrate its 250th birthday, Monongalia County is planning a 4th of July celebration that combines patriotism, history, entertainment, and community pride. One of the highlights will be the return of the Morgantown 4th of July Parade. The parade steps off at 4 p.m. along High Street and is expected to feature floats, marching bands, and special community entries. Following the parade, activities move to Hazel Ruby McQuain Park and the Ruby Amphitheater. Starting at 5 p.m., visitors can enjoy food trucks, children's activities, face painting, live entertainment, and more. Fireworks will be displayed over the Monongalia River after dark. A Taylor County teacher and coach has been suspended indefinitely following his arrest on charges involving a student. Taylor County Superintendent Dr. John Stallings confirmed that Zachary Shoemaker, 27 of Fairmont, has been suspended from his position at Grafton High School pending the outcome of the case. Shoemaker was arrested in May after a juvenile reported that he had allegedly made inappropriate sexual comments and engaged in inappropriate touching during the school day. At the time of his arrest, Shoemaker was employed as a teacher and also served as a coach for the school's wrestling and football programs. He has been charged with sexual intercourse, sexual intrusion, or sexual contact against students by school employees, as well as assault during the commission of or attempt to commit a felony. Shoemaker was released after posting a $50,000 bond. The case has been since transferred to circuit court. At the News Desk, I'm Fred Persinger II.
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1: And good morning, everybody. It's Colin and Spike with you on The Breakfast Show. Thursday, June 25th. And yes, it's Thursday. That means it's time to win tickets this morning to go see the Pop 2000 Tour, which is happening at the Clarksburg Amphitheater on Saturday, July 11th. And if you are a fan of early 2000s music, there's going to be a great lineup for you. Chris Kirkpatrick of NSYNC, O-Town, B.B. Mac, Ryan Cabrera, and LFO are all going to be there on the same night. So a pair of tickets to this concert is definitely for you. And you can win them. All you got to do is listen for All or Nothing from O-Town sometime between now and 10 a.m. It hasn't played yet. It could have played last hour. It did not. But when it plays, you just get on the phone. Be caller number 10 at 888-801-1065. And you will be the winner of those pair of tickets because we got one more Thursday left to win those tickets next week. And that's it. And they're all gone. So you got another chance to win today. Listen for O-Town's All or Nothing and be caller number 10 when you hear it. Good luck to you. Thanks for tuning in. How you doing, Spike? Doing
2: good? All right. Thank you. How are you?
1: Yeah. Okay. Thanks for tuning in, everybody. We appreciate having you with us. And the doctors that were rolling their eyes over WebMD and Facebook health questions 10 years ago are really bugging over TikTok hacks and trends and AI diagnoses. So there's actually a thread on social media where doctors and nurses are listing the latest scary health trends that are becoming way too common. So these are health trends that are starting to scare doctors and nurses. The first one is vaping.
2: Really?
1: They said, we just don't know yet what effects they will have. It's possible we're going to see a lot of lung disease in 20 to 30 years. Mm. But honestly, no one knows.
2: Yeah.
1: But it's dangerous to think it's healthier than smoking. It did cut down on the smoking, but if it's worse, that's not good. You know what I mean?
2: Right. Because
1: they were all vaping. And then, you know, there was that point where, remember, they were vaping inside? Like, they were like, oh, I used to smoke, but now I can vape anywhere. And then they're like, oh, okay, no smoking or vaping inside. So now you can't even vape inside a place anymore. It's not healthier than smoking, though.
2: But yeah, that's what I hear, yeah.
1: Yeah, it's the same stuff. It's not healthier than smoking. Ketamine, which I don't know, is that the ketosis thing that puts you into ketosis or something like that? Do you know what ketamine is?
2: It's, I can't think of the word, when you, anesthetic. I believe it's an anesthetic.
1: Okay, it says it's leading to serious bladder dysfunction among the young.
2: Oh.
1: I don't think either one of us has that right. Why don't you search up ketamine and see what it is, because we don't know what it is.
2: Yeah, that's a good idea. I'll search for illegal drugs at work.
1: Yeah, please. I don't think it is. I don't think it's an illegal drug. Sleep deprivation and energy drinks as a daily survival tool. They're worried about that as well. They said our bodies are not meant to run on that combo forever. Sleep deprivation is not a good thing. If you're not getting the amount of sleep you need, that's not good.
2: Mm-hmm.
1: This one, kind of mixed on, because I keep hearing more good stuff about it than bad. The GLP-1 drugs,
2: mm-hmm.
1: Like semaglutide or tirzepatide, they can be a life changer for people with diabetes, and people who are obese and have difficulty controlling cravings. However, they can cause serious complications for people who don't take them as directed. Boy, that's the big thing right there.
2: Mm.
1: If you're not, that's worth anything. I don't think that's just a GLP-1 drug thing. That's any drug.
2: You're right.
1: Any medication that you're taking. If you're not taking it as directed, that could, you could definitely harm yourself.
2: Mm-hmm.
1: I think it's totally safe. And I think it's great because people that, you know, can't get rid of that food noise in their head. It just works so good for that. It's just so good for that. But then they're finding all these different things, like your blood pressure's better, your, you know, cholesterol goes down. I mean, there's so many different advantages. And heart disease, your risk of heart disease goes down with those things. I think one day we'll all be on GLP-1 drugs.
2: Maybe.
1: Yeah, I think so. Nitrous oxide abuse. It's getting more common and can be really bad, they say, from chemical burns in your mouth and your throat to nervous system malfunction. Now, nitrous oxide, that's the laughing gas, isn't it?
2: Yeah, that's right.
1: E-scooters and e-bikes, they are quickly becoming one of the top reasons for a visit to the ER, with collisions between riders and pedestrians, riders and vehicles, and riders flying off from uneven terrain.
2: Hmm.
1: E-scooters and e-bikes, who'd thunk? Wow. That would be scaring the doctors. And did you find out what ketamine was?
2: Yeah.
1: Oh, what is it?
2: It is a dissociative anesthetic drug, and it is used to disrupt pain signals.
1: Oh, okay.
2: And induce a trance-like state.
1: Oh, so it is illegal.
2: It says it's gained prominence as a rapid-acting treatment for severe depression and as an illicit recreational substance.
1: Hmm. It says they're saying it's leading to serious bladder dysfunction among the young. Interesting. Influencer medicine is another one. On one end, there's the stuff that's just an ineffective waste of money. On the other, there's the stuff that's actually detrimental, they said. Mm-hmm. Parasite cleanses from TikTok. They're causing liver failure.
2: Parasite cleanses?
1: Ugh, that doesn't even sound good.
2: No, it doesn't.
1: You can hear that and you go, oh, that sounds awesome. I'm going to go do that. That's not one for me. Distrust in medical professionals and conspiracy theories.
2: Oh, jeez.
1: There are many comments about this, and some with sad, unfortunate results that make you angry that people were told to ignore doctors just, you know, for hits or viral fame, which is, that sucks. Mm-hmm. And finally, false, what is this? Panaceas? I don't know what this is.
2: I don't know.
1: PanaceaS.
2: Seems like panaceas. I think I had a panacea when I was at the resort last summer.
1: Did you?
2: Yeah, I think so.
1: Oh, that was a panic attack.
2: Could be.
1: The belief that everything can be cured by insert trendy thing.
2: Ugh.
1: Don't need to eat right, I'll take a vitamin. Don't need to exercise, I'll just get a GLP-1. Don't need to address the underlying issues, I can just get testosterone injections, it says. Yeah, so it's interesting, though, that the things that they're talking about on this thread. It really was kind of an interesting thread. So the World Cup has served up some amazing soccer matches so far, but the stadiums are also serving up some seriously wild foods, too. Some of the most delicious and craziest World Cup fans that World Cup fans can buy now are fancy AF tots in Miami.
2: Mm-hmm.
1: It's three fried hash browns topped with caviar, creme fraiche, and chives. All for the low, low price of $75.
2: Good grief.
1: Man, just send me the money. Mind you, I'll do something with it.
2: Try and get a beer at an NFL stadium. It's only $65.
1: Well, that's true. Yeah, you can wash it down with $65 beer. The empanada mundial. I don't have trouble with these words today. Also in Miami, it's a massive 5-pound chicken and cheese empanada, basically, that costs $40.
2: Wow.
1: The Twinkie Cheeseburger in Los Angeles is a cheeseburger topped with bacon-wrapped jalapeno that is stuffed with brisket and cream cheese. Short rib poutine in Vancouver. It's fries loaded with gravy, pulled short rib, and cheese curds. That actually sounds okay.
2: I would try it.
1: Yeah, I would try that. Maple bacon smoky in Vancouver. It's a smoked sausage topped with bacon, onion jam, and maple syrup.
2: I am in.
1: I'm in on that one, too. Lastly, and worst of all, the $20 beer.
2: Yeah.
1: Well, that's better than your $65 beer. Mm. In Mexico, for example, the daily minimum wage is around $18. That's daily, by the way. So how can beer be that expensive?
2: How can beer be that expensive? Consumable when it's and it costs so much.
1: $20.
2: I know, that's ridiculous.
1: Oh my gosh, that is
2: not a beer in the face of the planet that's worth that. Mm-mm. And I like Guinness.
1: Yeah. Yeah, right. And it's gonna cost you a little bit more for that. What do you got in the Spike Files there?
2: Well, sometimes we like convenience stores for their charm as much as their actual convenience, and now a new one popping up in Hong Kong is hoping to endear customers and crank up the novelty factor by having the whole thing be run by a single humanoid robot. We are here in this part of our evolution, humans. Now we have single humanoid robots serving you stuff.
1: Yeah.
2: The South China Morning Post reports that it'll be the first of its kind to open up in the city. Plopped on the Hung Hom waterfront, the 24-hour pop-up, packaged in a portable capsule, will be managed by Zhao Gai, a humanoid built by the Beijing-based AI and robots film firm Galbot.
1: Mm-hmm.
2: At 5 feet and 6 inches tall, it will use its gangly 6 feet of arm span to stock shelves, pick out items, and handle customer checkouts, according to Inside Retail.
1: Mm.
2: Can you imagine that being served at a convenience store by a robot?
1: Mm. You know? Wow.
2: when it's not serving people, the robot's found inside the little pop-up tent, and he's on a phone call with another robot going, I hate this job. I've got student loans to pay for.
1: Oh, and thanks, by the way, for the text. A lot of people texting in about ketamine and whatever it was for.
2: Great.
1: They know.
2: I know they know.
1: We're the stupid ones. All right, let's stick around. We've got, let's check out the best of late night jokes first.
3: I read that Elon Musk lost his trillionaire status over the week. And now he's just like the rest of us. The U.S. plays Turkey in the World Cup, but since the U.S. has already advanced to the next round and Turkey was already eliminated, the outcome of this game doesn't matter. Yeah, it's meaningless for both teams. That might explain some of these signs that fans are bringing to the game. For instance, this one here says, who is this for? Up next, this one says, just for fun, every player should be allowed to use their hands. Interesting. Up next, this one says, if I wanted to see expired turkey, I'd go to Subway.
4: Oh.
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5: Good morning. I'm Fred Persinger II at the news desk. As America prepares to celebrate its 250th birthday, Monongalia County is planning a 4th of July celebration that combines patriotism, history, entertainment, and community pride. One of the highlights will be the return of the Morgantown 4th of July Parade. The parade steps off at 4 p.m. along High Street and is expected to feature floats, marching bands, and special community entries. Following the parade, activities move to Hazel Ruby McQuain Park and the Ruby Amphitheater. Starting at 5 p.m., visitors can enjoy food trucks, children's activities, face painting, live entertainment, and more. Fireworks will be displayed over the Monongalia River after dark. A Taylor County teacher and coach has been suspended indefinitely following his arrest on charges involving a student. Taylor County Superintendent Dr. John Stallings confirmed that Zachary Shoemaker, 27 of Fairmont, has been suspended from his position at Grafton High School pending the outcome of the case. Shoemaker was arrested in May after a juvenile reported that he had allegedly made inappropriate sexual comments and engaged in inappropriate touching during the school day. At the time of his arrest, Shoemaker was employed as a teacher and also served as a coach for the school's wrestling and football programs. He has been charged with sexual intercourse, sexual intrusion, or sexual contact against students by school employees, as well as assault during the commission of or attempt to commit a felony. Shoemaker was released after posting a $50,000 bond. The case has been since transferred to circuit court. At the news desk, I'm Fred Persinger II.
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11: Here's your Metro News forecast. Today will feature a mix of clouds and sun with isolated thunderstorms possible, which may bring strong wind gusts to certain areas. The high will reach 83. Tonight there will be a thunderstorm in the evening, then partly cloudy skies overnight. The low will be around 65. Tomorrow is expected to be mostly cloudy and humid with a few showers and a potentially severe thunderstorm. The high temperature will reach 81 with the possibility of heavy rain, hail, and strong wind gusts during the storms. That's your AccuWeather forecast.

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1: Sky 106.5, Clarksburg's greatest hits. Good morning. It's The Breakfast Show with Colin and Spike. Thank you so much for tuning in. And time to turn on that shower, Spike.
2: Hooray!
1: Oh, the shower's on and those thoughts are flowing. This is the place where you get those little ideas that make you go, All right, they are called
2: shower thoughts.
1: And Spike, you get it started for us today.
2: All right, I got you started with a good one. It makes sense to wake up early on a day off to fully appreciate not getting up early to go to work.
1: That's true. That's so true. You know, I would like to sleep in even like a few more hours.
2: Yeah.
1: But when I do get up early on a day that I'm off, I'm like, you know what? This is kind of cool.
2: Yeah, I've got the day ahead of me.
1: Look at all this time I have. So much time for activities. All right.
2: Shower thoughts.
1: It's good that farts don't have a collar. Right?
2: Yeah.
1: It would be kind of cool, though, if you could pick the collar.
2: That's true.
1: You know, like St. Patrick's Day, it's green.
2: Right.
1: That kind of thing.
2: I feel pink today.
1: Shower thoughts.
2: In-laws and outlaws are not opposites.
1: But only one of them is wanted.
2: Right. Shower thoughts.
1: How do our brains remember that we forgot something, but we can't remember what that thing was?
2: Oh, yeah.
1: I mean, really? You're the brain. You named yourself.
2: Right.
1: You can't remember what it was that we forgot?
2: I don't know what he's playing at.
1: I don't either.
2: Shower thoughts. When we're young, we sneak out of our houses to go to parties.
1: Mm-hmm.
2: When we're old, we sneak out of parties to go back to our houses.
1: Yes.
2: Wait till the host's looking. Walk backwards out the door to make sure they're still not looking.
1: I saw something the other day that said that when we were young, we couldn't wait till we were older so we could choose our bedtime.
2: Yeah.
1: And then it's like, turns out it was 9 p.m. 9 p.m. was great.
2: Shower thoughts.
1: I correct autocorrect more than it corrects me.
2: Oh, yes.
1: Yeah.
2: Absolutely.
1: They need to really fix that. I mean, it needs to be better.
2: Right?
1: You can do better, Apple. Do better.
2: Yeah. Shower thoughts. Is there anyone who sneezes just to get the blessing? Is the Pope like, achoo?
1: Bless you. That's funny.
2: Shower thoughts.
1: Maybe urinals were invented when a tall guy walked past the sinks and thought, why not?
2: Even us not-so-tall guys have thought that.
1: Yeah.
2: Believe me. Shower thoughts. Heat, pressure, and time.
1: Mm-hmm.
2: The three things that make a diamond also make a waffle.
1: Yeah.
2: Heat, pressure, and time.
1: Waffles are forever.
2: Yes, they are. Waffles are a girl's best friend.
1: There you go.
2: Shower thoughts.
1: If Google made a deal with garbage truck drivers,
2: mm-hmm.
1: you could update Google Maps Street View every week.
2: Hey, that's true. You could, couldn't you?
1: Yeah. That would be awesome. See, waste management needs to get in touch with Google. We need that to happen.
2: Right. Outsourcing the information. That's smart.
1: Yes.
2: That's very smart.
1: Yeah.
2: Shower thoughts. I really want to sign someone's cast with, final warning, you have 1 week to get the rest of my money.
1: Oh my gosh. I cannot wait to sign the next cast. Oh my gosh. That's funny.
2: That's good, isn't
1: That's
2: it?
1: That's hilarious.
2: Shower thoughts.
1: Hear me out on this.
2: Okay.
1: Math.
2: Mm-hmm.
1: It's the only place where someone buys 60 watermelons and 40 cantaloupes and nobody asks any questions. Yeah.
2: Mm-hmm.
1: Shower thoughts.
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1: 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When it comes to technology, CityNet connects, protects, and perfects. 1-888-801-1065. Here are the rules. If you are first, if you are right, if you haven't won in the last 30 days, and if you text us in the correct order, which is this, first name, last name, answer. That's all we need. First name, last name, answer. You could win two tickets to the Tygart Valley Cinemas in Fairmont. So get dialing 1-888-801-1065 with today's question. Here's Colin.
3: That's a lot. You have a lot to do in that.
1: I know.
3: All right, thank you, Spike. Here's your question. According to a new survey, 66% of people would opt for people to be phone-free during this if they could. What is it?
1: If they could, how about if they should? If they should. During a movie.
3: Oh.
1: Don't be having your phone out during a movie.
3: I will sign your petition.
1: Oh. You can subscribe to my newsletter.
3: That is not it, though. I like where you're going with that, though. That's my first thought, too. According to a new survey, though, 66% of people would opt for people to be phone-free during this if they could. What is it? Take a guess. It's worth it. We got movie tickets on the line from Tygart Valley Cinema in Fairmont again. 66% of people would opt for people to be phone-free during this if they could.
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0: Good morning, Sky 106.5. You are on the Not So Impossible quiz, and according to this new survey, 66% of people would opt for people to be phone-free during this if they could. What is it? Hello? A butt dial, maybe? What do you think?
1: Maybe.
0: Shy or butt dial? We'll play a game called Shy or Butt Dial.
1: Hi, bot. How's it going?
0: Oh. Good morning. You're on The Breakfast Show. 66% of people would opt for people to be phone-free during this if they could. What is it?
2: Eating a meal.
0: Ah. That's a good guess. That's not it, but that's a good guess.
2: Thank you.
0: Now, that's a good one. I didn't think of that.
1: Yes, very good one.
0: Good morning. 66% of people would opt for people to be phone-free during this if they could. What is it?
3: Dinner.
0: Nope, not dinner. Thanks. Appreciate it. What do we got on text?
1: On text. Give me 1 second here and I will tell you. We have checking out a grocery store. That's a really good one.
0: Oh, that is a good one. It is not checking out. Yeah, because you got to sit there and listen to somebody's conversation about their Aunt Carol.
1: Right.
0: Yeah.
1: Exactly. We also have on a date. That's a good one.
0: Okay, that's a good one. Let me go back. I'll give a clue. Good morning. You're on the Breakfast Show. 66% of people would opt for people to be phone-free during this if they could. What is it?
4: Would it be dinner time?
0: It's not dinner time. That is a very popular answer this morning. But here's your clue, and you take another guess, okay?
4: Okay.
0: Any objections? Yes, if you're playing with your phone.
4: In a courtroom?
0: No. Oh, that's a good guess, isn't it?
1: That is a really good
0: guess. Yeah, thank you. I appreciate that. No, I think people get it now, right? I didn't go that way with it.
1: Right.
0: But I see what he's saying. Uh-huh. That makes complete sense. Any objections? Yes, if you're playing with your phone. That's your clue. Good luck.
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6: Good morning. I'm Fred Persinger II at the news desk. As America prepares to celebrate its 250th birthday, Monongalia County is planning a 4th of July celebration that combines patriotism, history, entertainment, and community pride. One of the highlights will be the return of the Morgantown 4th of July Parade. The parade steps off at 4 p.m. along High Street and is expected to feature floats, marching bands, and special community entries. Following the parade, activities move to Hazel Ruby McQuain Park and the Ruby Amphitheater. Starting at 5 p.m., visitors can enjoy food trucks, children's activities, face painting, live entertainment, and more. Fireworks will be displayed over the Monongalia River after dark. A Taylor County teacher and coach has been suspended indefinitely following his arrest on charges involving a student. Taylor County Superintendent Dr. John Stallings confirmed that Zachary Shoemaker, 27 of Fairmont, has been suspended from his position at Grafton High School pending the outcome of the case. Shoemaker was arrested in May after a juvenile reported that he had allegedly made inappropriate sexual comments and engaged in inappropriate touching during the school day. At the time of his arrest, Shoemaker was employed as a teacher and also served as a coach for the school's wrestling and football programs. He has been charged with sexual intercourse, sexual intrusion, or sexual contact against students by school

0: employees, as well as assault during the commission of or attempt to commit a felony. Shoemaker was released after posting a $50,000 bond. The case has been since transferred to circuit court. At the news desk, I'm Fred Persinger II.
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7: 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You're on the Not So Impossible quiz. And according to this new survey, 66% of people would opt for people to be phone-free during this if they could. Our clue is, any objections? Yes, if you're playing with your phone. What is it?
8: A wedding?
7: A wedding is correct.
9: Yay!
7: Yeah, it's a wedding. Yeah, people would, you know, I guess you could. I guess you could say, hey, listen, drop your phones in this basket or something. I don't know. I wouldn't want to do that, though, if I was a guest. What's your name?
8: Matt Knight.
7: Hey, Matt, good job figuring that out. We got a great prize for you.
9: We certainly do. Two tickets to the Tigers Valley Cinemas in Fairmont.
7: Yeah, enjoy the movies.
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9: You got that right. And congratulations to Erica Butler, who wins our text competition this morning, and also wins two tickets to the Tigert Valley Cinemas in Fairmont.
7: And his name was Pat.
9: Pat.
7: I got it wrong.
9: Yeah.
7: Anyway, congratulations to both of them.

0: We'll do it again tomorrow. Okay. Same time, same bat channel.
1: I'll be there.
0: All right. Hey, coming up, we're going to have sometime between now and 10 a.m. You're going to hear All or Nothing by O-Town. When you hear that song, be caller number 10 at 888-801-1065. You're going to win two tickets to the Pop 2000 tour, which is coming to Clarksburg Amphitheater July 11th. Chris Kirkpatrick from NSYNC's going to be there. O-Town, of course, is going to be there. BB Mac, some others. It's LFO. It's going to be great. You don't want to miss that. So two tickets up for grabs. That could happen anytime between now and 10 a.m. So listen for that. Also, we got a summer prize pack to give away. Got two of them, actually, because we haven't given away one yet this morning. We're doing two every morning. So you can guarantee now there's going to be one in the 8 o'clock and one in the 9 o'clock. There you go. You're guaranteed to get that. That's all coming up. Keep it here.
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0: 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Colin and Spike with you on the Breakfast Show. It's Thursday morning. Thanks for tuning in on day 34 of the 106 Days of Summer, presented by MPB Print and Sign Superstore. 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We got those summer prize packs that MPB has printed up for us. Very nice. Everything that's in this prize pack comes inside a bag that has Sky 106.5 on it. It's got the American flag design around it. It's very, very nice. And everything in here celebrates the 250th anniversary of America. There's a t-shirt in there. Now, these, you can't specify which size you want on these t-shirts. They just kind of come in the bag. They're navy blue, though. Very nice t-shirts. Got the bald eagle on it. It's very nice. And there's also the stadium cups in there. There's some can koozie in there to keep your beverage cold all summer. It's a very nice prize pack. You definitely want to get your hands on this. And we have a lot to give away this summer, so you'll have plenty of chances. But right now, I want to give you a chance. And we're doing that with a little bit of trivia for you as we celebrate the 250th anniversary of America. And this is going to be for text, okay? 888-801-1065. Make sure you put your name with your guess, and the first person to get it right is going to win the summer prize pack from Sky 106.5 and MPB Print and Sign Superstore. So your question is, what document begins with "We the People"? I need the name of that document. What document begins with "We the People"? Make sure you send that in. Text 888-801-1065. And put your name with your text, and the first person to get it right is going to win the summer prize pack. So good luck to you. In the meantime, it is Global Beatles Day today, and here is comedian Tig Notaro with respectfully taking credit for writing one of their songs.
1: I do love music, and I would constantly write down all the lyrics to every Beatles song, like put the record on, take the needle off, and write the lyrics down, put the needle back on, just every song, obsessed. And my grandmother ended up having Alzheimer's, and she collected anything that we touched growing up. And towards the end of her life, when I was an adult, she called me into her bedroom, and she pulled out this box and this paper. She said, "You wrote this for me when you were little, and it was when I'm 64. And I had to sit there and take credit for a Lennon and McCartney tune. It's like, oh, that's right. I forgot about that one.
0: That's funny.
1: You like that, huh? If so, I have a huge catalog of other songs I think you might like.
0: That's hilarious. That's Tig Notaro. It is Colin and Spike on the Breakfast Show. And our question for the summer prize pack, I don't think we fooled many people on this. Well, you really can't. You know what it is. What document begins with "We the People"? Of course, that's the Constitution, the U.S. Constitution. And the first person to get that right was Kathy Daniel. Good job getting it right, being fast. And you got yourself the summer prize pack from Sky 106.5 and MPB Print and Sign Superstore. Enjoy that, Kathy. We got another one to give away this morning between now and 10 o'clock, so make sure you listen. That'll probably be in the 9 o'clock hour. Just give you a heads up. All right, stick around. Speaking of America's 250, we got some more of those interesting and weird facts about America coming up.

0: Good morning, Sky 106.5. You're on the Breakfast Show, and you are caller number 10. Who's this?
1: This is Andy.
0: Andy, where are you calling us from today?
1: I'm in Fairmont.
0: Andy, you heard All or Nothing by O-Town, and you're going to see them on July 11th at Clarksburg Amphitheater. Good deal.
1: Sweet.
0: Yes. Now, this is going to be a everything 2000 here, because the Pop 2000 Tour is coming to Clarksburg Amphitheater. Not only are you going to see O-Town, but you're going to see Chris Kirkpatrick of NSYNC, B.B. Mac, Ryan Cabrera, LFO is going to be there. It's going to be a great night of entertainment. Enjoy.
1: Thank you very much. I appreciate it.
0: All right. You're welcome. And everybody else, listen next Thursday, because next Thursday you're going to listen for NSYNC's Bye Bye Bye for your chance to win those tickets. 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
0: As America continues its year-long celebration of the nation's 250th birthday, we've spent a lot of time talking about the big moments, the Declaration of Independence, the Revolution, the Constitution, and the presidents who shaped the country. But one of the things that makes American history so fascinating is that it's filled with stories that are strange, funny, and downright unbelievable. Mm. In fact, some of these stories sound so ridiculous, you swear that we made them up, but every one of them is true. And we'll start with a president who got in trouble for speeding.
3: Huh.
0: Not speeding in a car, of course.
3: Mm-hmm.
0: This was long before automobiles. Oh. President Ulysses S. Grant had a reputation for loving fast horses. He was known for racing horse-drawn carriages through the streets of Washington, D.C. And in 1872, a police officer finally decided enough was enough and pulled over the president of the United States. Grant was issued a speeding ticket, and he was fined $20. The best part, he didn't argue, he didn't pull rank, and he didn't demand special treatment. He simply paid the fine. To this day, he's believed to be the only sitting U.S. president ever ticketed for speeding.
3: Wow.
0: Speaking of presidents, let's talk about the most accidental one in American history. When President William Henry Harrison died just 31 days after taking office, Vice President John Tyler suddenly became president. Nobody was really sure how presidential succession should work at the time. Some argued Tyler should merely act as president. Tyler disagreed. He moved into the White House, took the oath, and insisted that he was the president, not an acting president. Critics mocked him and nicknamed him His Accidency. But Tyler established the precedent that every vice president who succeeds a deceased president would follow.
3: Hmm.
0: Then came an even stranger twist. Years after leaving office, Tyler sided with the Confederacy during the Civil War, and that makes him the only former U.S. president to support a government fighting against the United States.
3: Huh.
0: Isn't that crazy?
3: Yeah, that is.
0: Another strange chapter in history involves what may be the only war almost started by a pig. In 1859, an American farmer living on San Juan Island, located between Washington State and Canada, discovered a pig rooting through his potato patch.
3: Huh.
0: The pig belonged to a British employee of the Hudson's Bay Company, and the farmer got angry and he shot the pig.
3: Oh.
0: Now, that single gunshot triggered an international dispute between the United States and Great Britain. Troops were sent, warships arrived, hundreds of soldiers faced off for years in what became known as the Pig War.
3: Huh.
0: Thankfully, nobody else was killed. Diplomats eventually settled the dispute peacefully. The pig ended up being the war's one and only casualty.
3: Wow.
0: Never heard of the Pig War, have you?
3: No.
0: Yeah. These are crazy.
3: Yeah.
0: Now let's talk about Abraham Lincoln.
3: Mm-hmm.
0: Before becoming president, before delivering the Gettysburg Address, before preserving the Union, Lincoln was known as one tough customer.
3: Huh.
0: Growing up on the frontier, Lincoln became an accomplished wrestler. Historians estimate he competed in roughly 300 wrestling matches, and he lost only one.
3: Huh.
0: His size certainly helped. He stood 6'4" tall, making him unusually tall for his era.
3: Yeah.
0: If professional wrestling had existed in the early 1800s, Honest Abe might have been a champion before entering politics. Yep. America has also produced some fascinating pioneers who don't always get the attention they deserved. In 1872, Victoria Woodhull became the first woman to run for president of the United States. That's nearly half a century before women even gained the right to vote nationwide. Wow. Now, Victoria Woodhull was a stockbroker. She was a newspaper publisher and an activist who challenged nearly every social norm of her time. And in one of the strangest twists in election history, she spent election day in jail after being arrested for publishing information about a scandal involving a prominent minister.
3: Huh.
0: Most candidates spend election day shaking hands and greeting supporters. Woodhull spent hers behind bars.
3: Wow.
0: Here's another idea from American history that sounds surprisingly modern. In the 1920s, Kodak founder George Eastman became frustrated with the complexity of the calendar. Different months had different lengths. Accounting was complicated. Scheduling was inconsistent. His solution was a 13-month calendar.
3: Huh.
0: Each month would contain exactly 28 days. Every month would start on the same day of the week. Businesses loved this idea because bookkeeping would become much simpler.
3: Sure.
0: The extra month even had a name, Sol, S-O-L.
3: Huh.
0: Several companies actually used this calendar system for years, but despite its practical advantages, the idea never caught on worldwide. We stayed with the familiar 12-month calendar that we still use today. But George Eastman tried. Can't blame him for trying.
3: Absolutely.
0: Now, let's jump ahead to one of the most bizarre ideas of the Cold War. In 1958, the United States secretly explored a plan called Project A-119. The proposal was simple, slightly insane. Detonate a nuclear bomb on the moon.
3: Oh, why?
0: Scientists believed the explosion would be visible from Earth and would demonstrate American technological superiority to the Soviet Union during the height of the space race. Now, fortunately, cooler heads prevailed. Officials eventually realized that exploding nuclear weapons on celestial bodies might not be the best way to impress humanity.
3: Right.
0: The project was abandoned before it ever happened. Thank goodness.
3: Yeah.
0: Speaking of things getting out of hand, Congress has seen its share of heated debates over the years, but nothing compares to what happened in 1856. Senator Charles Sumner delivered a fiery anti-slavery speech that angered many Southern politicians. And a few days later, Congressman Preston Brooks entered the Senate chamber and attacked Sumner with a cane, reportedly striking him over the head.
3: Whoa.
0: The beating was so severe that Sumner needed years to recover.
3: Huh.
0: That incident shocked the nation and became one of the many events that revealed just how divided America had become in the years leading up to the Civil War. And finally, let's finish with one of the strangest wildlife stories in American history. During the Great Depression, large numbers of emus escaped from farms and began causing problems for California farmers. Crops were damaged. Officials struggled to control the growing population of emus. Well, attempts were made to deal with the birds, but the emus proved surprisingly difficult to stop. Newspapers had a field day mocking the situation, turning the whole affair into a national curiosity. It's one of those stories that reminds us that truth is often stranger than fiction.
3: Mm.
0: So as we celebrate America's 250th birthday, it's easy to focus on the major events and, you know, larger-than-life figures, but history isn't just made up of wars, elections, and famous speeches. It's also speeding ticket, you know, presidents, wrestling champions in the White House, pigs that nearly cause international incidents, presidential candidates campaigning from jail, and scientists who once considered blowing up the moon. So those strange stories not always appear in the textbooks, but they're part of what makes American history so fascinating. So as we mark 250 years as a nation, there's a reminder that the American story has always been equal parts inspiring, important, and wonderfully weird.
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4: Good morning, I'm Fred Persinger II at the News Desk. As America prepares to celebrate its 250th birthday, Monongalia County is planning a 4th of July celebration that combines patriotism, history, entertainment, and community pride. One of the highlights will be the return of the Morgantown 4th of July Parade. The parade steps off at 4 p.m. along High Street and is expected to feature floats, marching bands, and special community entries. Following the parade, activities move to Hazel Ruby McQuain Park and the Ruby Amphitheater. Starting at 5 p.m., visitors can enjoy food trucks, children's activities, face painting, live entertainment, and more. Fireworks will be displayed over the Monongalia River after dark. A Taylor County teacher and coach has been suspended indefinitely following his arrest on charges involving a student. Taylor County Superintendent Dr. John Stallings confirmed that Zachary Shoemaker, 27 of Fairmont, has been suspended from his position at Grafton High School pending the outcome of the case. Shoemaker was arrested in May after a juvenile reported that he had allegedly made inappropriate sexual comments and engaged in inappropriate touching during the school day. At the time of his arrest, Shoemaker was employed as a teacher and also served as a coach for the school's wrestling and football programs. He has been charged with sexual intercourse, sexual intrusion, or sexual contact against students by school employees, as well as assault during the commission of or attempt to commit a felony. Shoemaker was released after posting a $50,000 bond. The case has been since transferred to circuit court. At the news desk, I'm Fred Persinger II.
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13: Here's your Metro News forecast. Today will feature a mix of clouds and sun with isolated thunderstorms possible, which may bring strong wind gusts to certain areas. The high will reach 83. Tonight there will be a thunderstorm in the evening, then partly cloudy skies overnight. The low will be around 65. Tomorrow is expected to be mostly cloudy and humid with a few showers and a potentially severe thunderstorm. The high temperature will reach 81 with the possibility of heavy rain, hail, and strong wind gusts during the storms. That's your AccuWeather forecast.

0: I need to make these things harder. My goodness.
1: They're getting it.
0: People guessing all over the place.
1: Every time you think you've done a tough one, I know. And then eventually this is it, you know, they figure it out.
0: I know. But all right, we plod on because we want to find a winner. Yeah. We like giving stuff away.
1: We do.
0: We love to give you $20 gift certificates to Whiskey Biscuits and Barbecue. Now open behind Aspen Dental at East Point, open for breakfast, brunch, and dinner. Mm. I would love to go. Check them out. See what they got on the menu.
1: Yes.
0: See if they have some fish.
1: Delicious.
0: Yes.
1: Delicious food over there. I don't care what you get.
0: So Wednesday's clue was, goes away at night.
1: Yeah.
0: That was the clue that we had yesterday. Goes Today's away. Clue, this is, I like this clue.
1: Okay.
0: The clue is this. Gonna make you sweat.
1: Mm.
0: See, now that song's stuck in your head, isn't it? Gonna make you sweat. Baby.
1: Okay.
0: Goes away at night, gonna make you sweat. That's your two clues for today. You have one more clue tomorrow, and then we will pick a winner out of the hat, and that winner could be you. That winner should be you. You deserve it. $20 to Whiskey Biscuits and Barbecue on the line if you can tell me what's in the box on Sky 106.5.
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1: Oh, and that thing about Daryl Hall, I was telling you yesterday,
0: yeah.
1: That, about the kidney transplant, it's true.
0: Oh, wow.
1: Yeah, he announced that he recently underwent a successful kidney transplant. He shared the news on Instagram saying that he received the organ from a very kind and generous living donor.
0: Oh.
1: And he confirmed doctors called the procedure a complete success, adding that he is already feeling better, and he says, I should be back to normal in a few months, so get ready for more music and lots of Daryl's House shows. He does that online, Daryl's House, right. Live from Daryl's House or something. It's pretty good.
0: Mm-hmm.
1: He and his, longtime partner, John Oates, have performed separately since a legal dispute in 2023, which Hall ultimately dismissed in 2025. All right, so let's check out the other entertainment news here. And it's looking more and more like Taylor Swift and Travis Kelce, that wedding, is really happening in Madison Square Garden next weekend. City Hall confirmed that a permit application was filed to close off surrounding streets from July 2nd to July 4th. There will also be... This is our Charles and Diana, I'm telling you. There will also be a public tent set up outside the venue that will hold 500 to 999 attendees. The wedding is speculated to go down next Friday, July 3rd. A source says Kansas City Chiefs players have reservations at a Marriott in Midtown around the wedding date, too. George Kittle from the San Francisco 49ers says Taylor and Travis told everyone absolutely no gifts, but he wants to give one to Travis anyway. He says, I was thinking Travis, for some reason, likes old coins, so I might get him an old coin.
0: Ooh, he'll be thrilled at that. Just home after my wedding at Madison Square Gardens and you give me a present. Ooh, what is it? Oh, it's a coin.
1: I found it in my pocket of one of my old jeans. Earlier this year, ABC took a stand against domestic violence. Well, that stand is apparently over. Mm. Back in March, they scrapped the new season of The Bachelorette after video surfaced of its star Taylor Frankie Paul brutally attacking her boyfriend and accidentally hitting their daughter in the head with a metal bar stool in the process.
0: Well done.
1: But now, TMZ is reporting that there is an excellent chance the season will air next month.
0: Mm-hmm.
1: They're also saying that editors never stopped cutting episodes, meaning ABC was keeping the door open the whole time.
0: Well, you know what's more important than domestic violence, don't you? Money.
1: That is correct. Ding, ding, ding, we have a winner.
0: Mm-hmm.
1: You'll never guess who Ryan Gosling's OG acting inspiration was.
0: Sid Caesar.
1: No.
0: Oh.
1: And it wasn't James Dean. It wasn't Marlon Brando. Not even Johnny Depp. I hope to God it wasn't Keanu Reeves. Well, anyway, Ryan's first Hollywood idol was Deidre Hall from Days of Our Lives.
0: Oh, okay.
1: Deidre is 78 now, and she played Dr. Marlena Evans since 1976. Ryan remembers watching the show when he was a kid and being especially impressed by her work when her character got possessed by the devil. Remember that? Back in March, Ryan revealed that Deidre was an early inspiration and she made a video inviting him on the set. He accepted quite enthusiastically, but he hasn't shown up yet.
0: Oh.
1: Deidre hopes it happens though because, quote, everybody is so excited to meet him and to see him, just a lovely, generous man, a kind man, really well-respected and well-liked, she said.
0: Hmm.
1: So Deidre Hall, the reason we have Ryan Gosling.
0: Do you know, I don't know that I've ever seen any Ryan Gosling films.
1: Notebook? You ever see The Notebook?
0: Mm-mm.
1: Never seen Notebook? James Garner's in that, by the way.
0: Is he now?
1: Yeah.
0: Good old Jim Rockford.
1: Yeah.
0: Now, the Rockford films I have seen.
1: Did you see La La Land?
0: No.
1: God, you're lucky. My wife drugged me to that film.
0: Yeah.
1: And I mean drugged me. She actually put a drug in my drink, took me to La La Land. Because you know I wouldn't go. She knew I wouldn't go.
0: My review of La La Land would be no, no thanks.
1: Yeah, well, I should have said that. The singing middle school janitor from Indiana who won season 19 of America's Got Talent back in 2024 is getting his own biopic. Carlo will like this. His name's Richard Goodall, and he's 56 years old. He first captivated audiences across America during his audition when he nailed Don't Stop Believin' by Journey. He even got to perform the song with Neil Sean and other members of Journey at the finale. A studio executive says Richard Goodall's unbelievable journey from sweeping hallways to the center of television's biggest stage is the epitome of the American dream. Richard recently retired from his full-time job to focus on music. He released his first song last year. It's called Long Time Coming. And, you know, it's just like everybody else who wins these competitions. You just forget about them.
0: Right.
1: It's really just a memory. And it's not even really a memory anymore. You're like, who won that last year? Or who won that 2 years ago? There's only a few of them you actually remember. And I think I remember more of America's Got Talent because we talk about it than I do ever did for American Idol.
0: Mm.
1: Even though we talked about that. You never remember those people. You're like, who won American Idol 2 years ago? Don't know. Have no idea.
0: No.
1: Okay, boomers, this one's for you. Music was better in your day. Or at least it was nicer. Listen to this. A study published in the journal Scientific Reports says that over the past 60 years, pop music has drifted away from themes of care, loyalty, and purity, and toward themes of harm, degradation, and rule breaking. Breaking the law, breaking the law. You guys didn't have that song? I thought you did. Okay, anyway, the report analyzed the lyrics of hundreds of thousands of English language songs from 1960 through 2023. The songs were scored across 10 moral dimensions.
0: Right.
1: Split into pairs, care versus harm, fairness versus cheating, loyalty versus betrayal, authority versus subversion, and purity versus degradation. Over the past six decades, the vice categories, harm, cheating, betrayal, subversion, degradation, all increased in pop lyrics. The virtue categories, care, fairness, loyalty, authority, and purity, largely declined.
0: Mm-hmm.
1: So rock on.
0: But the production element has improved drastically. You think about listening
1: it
0: to...
1: It really has,
0: You know, like early Beatles. And I'll say it. I'll bring them up to the stump here.
1: Yeah.
0: If you listen to early Beatles...
1: Yeah.
0: Versus, say, Carly Rae Jepsen, that's a huge improvement in production titles.
1: Yeah. But
0: on top of that... That's true. Just, you know, further to what you were saying there, songs are far more interesting now than they were back in, you know, the ye olden days. I would far, far, far more listen to Tove Lo's Habits than listen to Oh, Oh, My Peggy Sue.
1: I think the recording technology got better, you know, and we went digital, which made it easier to do more overdubs and overlaying and things like that. I think that's where that production thing stepped up. But you're right, it is. And thanks to whether it's digital or whatever, the technology stepped up. If you're going to check out the TV tonight, World Cup games continue. Spike says he's out.
0: Not for Scotland.
1: Turkey versus United States, 10 p.m. Eastern time tonight. 3-hour CMA Fest on ABC. The fifth season premiere of The Bear on FX. I love this. This is the fifth and final season, by the way, of The Bear. It kicks off tonight. And I think they drop all episodes, too. And then the second season premiere of Avatar The Last Airbender is on Netflix. All right, stick around. Stupid News coming up next.
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3: A woman caught on video emptying a public trash can on the street and then stealing it during New York City's next championship parade was a director at JP Morgan Chase.
4: Wow.
3: And she was fired this Tuesday over the incident. Angela Baez was promoted to Executive Director of Community and Industry Engagement for Card and Connected Commerce at JP Morgan Chase. Her business card must have been really, really long to get all that in. Here's my business card. I'm going to have to take four steps back to hand it to you.
4: Right.
3: She previously served as the Executive Director of Diversity, Equity and Inclusion at New York-based review website The Infatuation, never heard of it, which Chase acquired as part of its broader push into lifestyle and experiential contact. Clips have surfaced over the weekend show Baez dressed in Knicks gear dumping the contents of the limited edition blue and orange trash can onto a Manhattan sidewalk before walking away with the receptacle. Huh. And additional footage shows her riding the subway with the stolen bin. Is JP Morgan Chase not good enough for you?
4: Yeah, can't you just go down to like Walmart and get one then?
3: Right, exactly. You're the director at Chase. You can afford it.
4: You can afford one, yeah. Waffle House had a strawberry shortcake waffle that's dangerously appealing, and this man learned that the hard way. An 84-year-old man in, oh, guess where?
3: Florida!
4: Named Edward Bowds. I don't know. He's suing Waffle House because last year he saw an ad for their limited edition strawberry shortcake waffle in the window outside, and he was distracted by the delicious image. And he tripped over a, quote, abnormally high curb and fell smack face first into the pavement.
3: Oh, no.
4: Now, unfortunately, Edward didn't just jump back up and laugh it off. He was in rough shape and needed to be hospitalized.
3: Wow.
4: He'll be okay, but his lawyer says he suffered, quote, severe and permanent injuries, including a torn rotator cuff. The lawsuit accuses the Waffle House of increasing the risk of harm beyond ordinary conditions by prioritizing marketing

0: and visual appeal over pedestrian safety. That's kind of the idea.
1: Yeah.
0: They're looking for around $300,000 in a settlement. A Waffle House spokesperson did not comment, but according to their lawyer, they're denying blame because the premises are maintained in a reasonably safe condition and he neglected to use reasonable care to protect himself because the raised curb was open and obvious.
1: Right.
0: Sir, if a waffle can derail your day, wait until you discover cheesecake. I'm just saying.
1: So where do you even start with this story? Well, I suppose we could start geographically because the story takes place in you-know-where.
2: Florida!
1: Where a 77-year-old man has been arrested for allegedly buying more than $1,800 worth of erectile dysfunction drugs without a prescription and intending to sell them in the massive Central Florida retirement community, The Villages.
0: That's hard to do.
1: Oh, very nice. Very nice. In court filings, prosecutors allege that the man received more than $1,800 worth of the drugs and had been shipped through interstate commerce.
0: Mm-hmm.
1: The drugs were misbranded because the man obtained them without a valid prescription, according to federal authorities. The Villages is no stranger to stories about the sex lives of its residents. Rumours about swingers, public sex, and high rates of sexually transmitted diseases have swirled around the retirement haven for decades.
0: You go, Grandma.
1: Ooh. No thanks.
3: Is that a gun in your pocket, or are you just glad to see me?
0: All right, there are people who would see a novelty bag that says, definitely not a bag full of drugs and find it amusing.
1: Right.
0: Then there are people who would put their drugs in it.
1: Right.
0: Two people from Kentucky, a 51-year-old woman named Trisha Crowley and a 48-year-old man named Damon Bennett are facing felony charges after police found drugs in their car. And it wasn't a traffic stop. The car was parked in an employee's spot. So an officer checked it out. And when they looked inside, they saw Trisha and Damon with a bag that said, definitely not a bag full of drugs. Definitely was misspelled as D-E-F-F-N-T-E-L-Y.
1: Wow.
0: And it said the word full twice.
1: Uh-huh.
0: And it also had the term lackey spug, whatever that is. And it was filled with drugs.
1: Wow.
0: They must have got that at Temu. That's what I'm thinking.
1: Yeah, probably so.
0: Trisha also had a fake ID and Damon had some outstanding warrants, so there are plenty of charges being piled on top. That label worked about as well as hiding a giraffe behind a stop sign.
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5: Good morning. I'm Fred Persinger II at the news desk. As America prepares to celebrate its 250th birthday, Monongalia County is planning a 4th of July celebration that combines patriotism, history, entertainment, and community pride. One of the highlights will be the return of the Morgantown 4th of July Parade. The parade steps off at 4 p.m. along High Street and is expected to feature floats, marching bands, and special community entries. Following the parade, activities move to Hazel Ruby McQuain Park and the Ruby Amphitheater. Starting at 5 p.m., visitors can enjoy food trucks, children's activities, face painting, live entertainment, and more. Fireworks will be displayed over the Monongalia River after dark. A Taylor County teacher and coach has been suspended indefinitely following his arrest on charges involving a student. Taylor County Superintendent Dr. John Stallings confirmed that Zachary Shoemaker, 27 of Fairmont, has been suspended from his position at Grafton High School pending the outcome of the case. Shoemaker was arrested in May after a juvenile reported that he had allegedly made inappropriate sexual comments and engaged in inappropriate touching during the school day. At the time of his arrest, Shoemaker was employed as a teacher and also served as a coach for the school's wrestling and football programs. He has been charged with sexual intercourse, sexual intrusion, or sexual contact against students by school employees, as well as assault during the commission of or attempt to commit a felony. Shoemaker was released after posting a $50,000 bond. The case has been since transferred to circuit court. At the news desk, I'm Fred Persinger II.
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0: 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Colin and Spike with you on The Breakfast Show. And let's play the match game.
1: Yay.
0: We haven't done this in a while. Yeah. But let's do it for a summer prize pack. You know, those really nice summer prize packs with the Sky 106.5 logo on the bag. Inside the bag, you got the t-shirt. It's the navy blue t-shirt with the American Bald Eagle on it. Everything celebrates like 250 years of America. There's the stadium cups in there. There's the can koozie thing. Everybody wants this whole entire pack. Tell you what I'm going to do, though. I'm going to throw in a couple of Splash Zone tickets to the Clarksburg City Parks.
1: Huh.
0: Yeah, a couple of tickets to go to the Splash Zone for free. So let's we'll take the first two callers at 888-801-1065. Let me give you an example of how it works here, just so you can see what we're doing here if you've never heard this before. Get ready to write this down, Spike, and then we'll see if we can, if maybe somebody out there matches with us.
1: Okay.
0: Here's one. This is a sample one, by the way. Okay. Spike's sunscreen works so well that even after 8 hours in the sun, he was still as white as a blank.
1: Huh.
0: So write down your answer. Spike's sunscreen works so well that even after 8 hours in the sun, he was still white as a blank. Okay. Writing down our answers now. Now, you guys come up with one in your head there, what you think we're going to write down, and then see if you match us. And this is how easy it is to play this game, by the way.
1: Mm-hmm.
0: So, again, you ready?
1: I'm ready.
0: Ding. Okay. So, Spike's sunscreen works so well that even after 8 hours in the sun, he was still as white as a blank. What did you write down?
1: I wrote down albino goat's bum.
0: Oh, okay. So if you would have come up with albino's goat's bum.
1: And of course everybody did. I mean, that's the obvious answer.
0: I wrote down Kid Rock album. That's the whitest thing I could think of. Of course we probably would have wrote down ghost. We're trying to be funny. But we'd have wrote down ghost or something like that. So if you would have put down ghost, hey, look, you would have had a match. Now the person with the most matches is going to win. And we're going to get two people on the line to play. So if you want to play the match game, I want you to call us up right now. 888-801-1065. Again, 888-801-1065. First two callers. I don't care who it is. First two callers. We're going to play the match game for the summer prize pack and a couple of passes for free to go to the Splash Zone at the Clarksburg City Parks. Call us up now. Good luck.

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Here's The Cure, Just Like Heaven.

0: 106.5 Clarksburg's greatest hits. Colin and Spike with you on the Breakfast Show, and time to play the match game.
1: Yay! We're gonna play think match.
0: All right, so we have got up for grabs here. One of these Sky 106.5 summer prize packs, which everybody wants to get their hands on. It's celebrating the 250th birthday of America, and we've got the Sky 106.5 logo on the bag that holds the stuff inside, and you've got the it's got the American flag design all around it. It's really, really nice. It'd be great to take to the beach. Be great to, you know, carry your books in, or maybe just take it to work, you know, put your lunch in or something. I don't know.
1: That's pretty sturdy.
0: It's a big bag too, yeah. Isn't it? It's pretty nice size. And then also there's a t-shirt in there. Now that we can't get size specific on these, there's all kinds of different sizes and different ones. They're just going to give you a bag, but it's navy blue t-shirt. It's very nice. You could give it to your kid if it's too small. You know what I mean? That kind of thing.
1: Yeah.
0: You've also got in there what they call stadium cups, and it celebrates 250 years of America. There's also the can koozie in there, and we are throwing in two passes to the Splash Zone in Clarksburg. Let's meet our contestants. Very first person to call us up and get on the line, Carla. Good morning, Carla.
2: Good morning.
0: And she can play. She's a listener. She just creates a game for us every week, but she's a listener and she can play as well. Rhonda's online too. Good morning, Rhonda.
3: Good morning.
0: Well, I know where Carla is. Where are you at?
3: Clarksburg.
0: Okay. Right. So we are playing for this prize pack here. Now let's get these together here. Let's get started in the game because it takes a while. We're gonna do three rounds. There's a round for each of you, and let's get started with Carla. She was the first one on the phone line. Carla, here's your first one, okay?
3: Okay.
0: Don't shout out an answer yet. We're going to give a chance to write down our answer first. Colin is so ready for vacation, he accidentally packed 6 pairs of flip-flops but forgot his blank. Again, Colin is so ready for vacation, he accidentally packed 6 pairs of flip-flops but forgot his blank. All right, I'm writing down my answer. Spike, you getting yours in there?
1: Mm-hmm.
0: All right, ding, I'm ready.
1: Ding.
0: All right, we got it written down. So, Carla, you can go now. Colin is so ready for vacation, he accidentally packed 6 pairs of flip-flops but forgot his blank.
3: Underpants,
0: she says.
1: Uh-huh.
0: All right, well, I'll go first here, and I got underwear. Hey, she gets a point. Yay, underwear. Good job.
1: Very nice.
0: What'd you have, Spike?
1: My answer is a little bit more terrifying. I said that he forgot to pack his booze.
0: That is terrifying. I'd hate to do that. So you get 1 point for matching with me. You can get up to 2 points for each round. So let's go over to Rhonda. Rhonda, here's yours. You ready?
3: Yeah.
0: Now don't throw an answer out yet. We're just gonna say this so we can write our answers down. Spike's summer barbecue was a disaster.
1: Oh dear.
0: Instead of charcoal, he accidentally filled the grill with blank. Again, Spike's summer barbecue was a disaster. Instead of charcoal, he accidentally filled the grill with blank. All right, so I'm writing down my answer. We got mine written down. Spike, write yours down.
1: Okay. Let me see here.
0: All right. He's writing down an answer. Okay, so let's go over to Rhonda here. This is for you, Rhonda, just for you. Spike's summer barbecue was a disaster. Instead of charcoal, he accidentally filled the grill with blank. What do you think we wrote down?
3: Rocks.
0: Fill it with rocks.
1: Rocks.
0: Okay. Oh, okay. Good answer. Spike, you go first.
1: Rocks.
0: He wrote rocks down.
1: Stones.
0: Yeah, he wrote stones. Good job. So you got a point there. I wrote gas.
1: Oh.
0: I wrote gas, yeah, because he would light the whole thing on fire. So you got a point. So you guys are tied right now, 1-1. Good job, Rhonda. Let's go to round two. All right, Carla, back to you.
3: Okay.
0: Dumb Dora is so excited about summer, she puts sunscreen on her blank. Don't say anything yet. Dumb Dora is so excited about summer, she puts sunscreen on her blank.
1: Okay, I'm ready.
0: Boy, all right, let me finish mine here. Okay, all right, I think we got it. Again, back to Carla. Carla, Dumb Dora is so excited about summer, she put sunscreen on her blank.
3: I'm gonna be a good girl here. I'm just gonna say tongue.
0: Okay, put on our tongue. All right, well, I'll go first, yeah. and I had rear end.
1: Oh, dear.
0: Put it on a rear end.
3: That was my other answer.
0: Oh. What'd you have, Spike? You
1: I said husband.
0: Oh.
1: She didn't do herself. She did her husband.
0: But her husband. All right. So no point there. Let's go over to round two for Rhonda here. Rhonda, here's yours. Yeah. Don't answer yet. But at the beach, Weird Willie was so cheap, he used a tortilla as a blank. All right, one more time here. At the beach, Weird Willie was so cheap, he used a tortilla as a blank. All right, so let's don't say anything yet. Let's write our answers down here. Let's see here.
1: Bing.
0: All right. Okay.
1: It's tough coming up with some of these, isn't it?
0: It is tough coming up with some of these. So, Rhonda, we've wrote down our answers. We got them both in. At the beach, Weird Willie was so cheap, he used a tortilla as a blank.
2: A towel.
0: Oh, good answer. Spike, you're up first.
1: He used the tortilla as a face mask.
0: Face mask. Interesting.
1: Out in the sun, you cover your face.
0: Yeah,
1: up.
0: No, I wrote towel.
1: Towel.
0: I have towel. Rhonda, good job. You got 1 point. So now Rhonda's up 2-1. So again, you have a chance to get, this is round three, the last round. You have a chance to get 2 points for each of you here. So here we go. Let's do round three. Carla, this one's for you. Colin's grandkids said he's officially old because he called a pool noodle a blank. Colin's grandkids said he's officially old because he called a pool noodle a blank. All right, hang in there, Carla. Don't say anything yet. Let me write down an answer here. Colin's grandkids said he's officially old because he called a pool noodle a blank. I can't think of anything. All right. Oh, wait. I got one.
1: You got one?
0: Yeah. Okay. All right. I don't know. I'm trying to think of things. I can't think of anything. All right. Carla, what do you think we wrote down?
3: Worm.
1: Okay.
0: Oh, good answer.
1: Yeah.
0: I go first here, so you know, I couldn't think of it. I wrote tire.
1: Oh,
0: I wrote a tire. You know, like they used to use a tire for I don't know. I couldn't think of anything on that one.
1: Well, I was a little bit closer to Carla's answer. I wrote that you called it an old timey magic squish stick.
0: Oh.
3: What?
0: Great answer, actually, based on that.
1: That's what you'll be calling it this summer.
0: Let me go over to Rhonda here real quick. Rhonda, Spike said lake water was so cold he came out of the water looking like a blank. Now don't say anything yet. Again, Spike said the lake water was so cold he came out of the water looking like a blank. Alright, let's go over here. I wrote down my answer. I got mine. Spike, see what you do.
1: Ding.
0: See if Rhonda can get the win here. Spike said the lake water was so cold he came out of the water looking like a what, Rhonda?
2: A raisin.
0: Okay.
1: Ah, okay.
0: Spike, you go first on this one.
1: I came out of the water looking like a shocked geek.
0: I wrote raisin.
1: Hey!
0: Look at that. There you go. 3 points for Rhonda. Carla, you got 1 point. I guess we got a clear winner here.
3: Yeah, you do.
0: Yeah, Carla, thanks for playing. We appreciate it.
3: I enjoyed it.
0: Yeah, that was fun. All right, well, appreciate you, and keep trying to win that summer prize pack.
3: Oh, I will.
0: All right, thank you, Carla. Mm-hmm. All right, congratulations. Rhonda, you are the winner of the match game. You got a great summer prize pack here from MPB Print and Sign Superstore in Sky 106.5. You're going to love this, Rhonda. It's got some really cool stuff in there. And that bag alone is worth it. The Sky 106.5 bag with the American flag around it. All celebrating the 250th anniversary of America. And we got you 2 tickets to the Splash Zone.
3: Cool.
0: Yeah, so you can go to the Splash Zone for free.
3: Great.
0: On us. So enjoy that and tell me what radio station made you a winner.
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4: Bye things.
0: I'm having a issue with my headphones here.
1: Oh dear.
0: Right? Yeah. It makes it difficult when you're trying to do something. Anyway, here's your number five random fact for this Thursday. Elvis's best-selling album ever was Elvis's Christmas album.
1: All right.
0: It's also the best-selling Christmas album overall. It's sold more than 10 million copies.
4: Wow.
0: Number four random fact for your Thursday. Alexander Hamilton misspelled the word Pennsylvania on the Constitution.
1: Oops.
0: He forgot one of the N's in Penn.
4: Uh-huh.
0: Number three random fact for your Thursday. Dr. Seuss's real name is Theodore Geisel. He came up with the pen name Seuss when he was caught drinking in college and got banned from extracurricular activities, but he wanted to keep writing for the humor magazine.
4: Huh.
0: Number two random fact for your Thursday. As a philanthropist, actor Paul Newman donated more money in relation to his own wealth than any other American during the 20th century.
4: Wow.
0: And the number one random fact for your Thursday, Vermont only has 10 incorporated cities. For comparison, Illinois has 1,299.
4: Wow.
0: And that's your five random facts for this Thursday. Forecast details coming up next. Keep here.
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6: Here's your Metro News forecast. Today will feature a mix of clouds and sun with isolated thunderstorms possible, which may bring strong wind gusts to certain areas. The high will reach 83. Tonight there will be a thunderstorm in the evening, then partly cloudy skies overnight. The low will be around 65. Tomorrow is expected to be mostly cloudy and humid with a few showers and a potentially severe thunderstorm. The high temperature will reach 81 with the possibility of heavy rain, hail, and strong wind gusts during the storms. That's your AccuWeather forecast.

Nikki French, Total Eclipse of the Heart on Sky 106.5. Clarksburg's greatest hits, Colin and Spike on The Breakfast Show. Make sure you join Jenny Murray in the noon hour today for the Yacht Rock Lunch. 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

0: Sky 106.5, Clarksburg's greatest hits. Yes, of course he's talking about the year 1969. Get your minds out of the gutter. Oh, wait, what? Oh, never mind. No, he is talking about that. Never mind. It's Colin and Spike on Sky 106.5, Clarksburg's greatest hits. Thanks for calling in. Thanks for listening and calling in. We had a lot of callers this morning. We're going to be wrapping it up here with our good stories of the morning coming up in just a moment. 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Those are nice prize packs. They really are. Mm. Everybody wants one, and we got plenty to give away. And there's always going to be something different that they're adding in, like every week, I think. I think they're changing up the prize every week. Like, it still has all the foundation stuff, the shirts in there.
1: Sure.
0: The 250th anniversary of America's, the stadium cups. The bag, I think, stays the same. The Sky 106.5 bag with the American flag design. But they're going to add some other things in there, and you're going to be like, I didn't know this was going to be in there.
1: Right.
0: Could be tickets to someplace.
1: Maybe.
0: It could be lots of different things. So make sure you're listening for that. We've also got another Breakfast Show t-shirt to give away tomorrow as well. So we'll give away maybe a couple of those tomorrow. Let's do that as well. So lot to do tomorrow. Friday feud and, you know, with whiskey biscuits and barbecue.
1: Mm-hmm.
0: And we wrap up the what's in the box, finally do the reveal. Eventually. So that on What's in the Box with the whiskey biscuits. So, hey, lots going on tomorrow. So make sure you tune in. And of course, as we continue our days of summer here, day 34 today, 106 days of summer.
1: Wow.
0: All right. Let's check out the good news. It is brought to you by About You. You can find a personalized gift. Unique finds, too, for different occasions, like maybe a baby shower or wedding shower. Plus gourmet treats. They've got new items arriving daily. Always something new to discover there at About You at 110 West Main Street in Bridgeport. They bring you the good news.
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7: Let's hear it.
1: A woman in New Jersey survived a house fire thanks to her poodle, who refused to stop barking in the middle of the night.
0: Hmm.
1: His persistence woke her up just in time for her to realize the house was filling up with smoke.
0: Ooh.
1: Unfortunately, the home was destroyed, but both she and her dog made it out safely. She now credits her dog as the hero who saved her life.
8: He comes to my bed. I was like, oh my God, what? And I hear the smoke detector went off. Immediately, beep, beep, beep. I was like, oh my God, it's a fire. Run, and it was in the living room. The house already in flames.
9: First arriving units got on scene and found the structure was heavily involved in the rear. Fire rapidly extending throughout the house.
0: Here's me with it. If this happened to me, this is me. I'd be like, roof, will you shut up? And then I'm like, is that smoke? What is that? I'll always yell at the dog first.
1: Of course. An Englishman named Mark Dexter just found his wallet that he lost more than 30 years ago.
0: Oh.
1: He said it made him feel like he was opening up a time capsule. Someone found it buried in an overgrown land and put a notice on Facebook, and that's when Mark reached out and went to retrieve it.
0: Mm-hmm.
1: The best part was seeing an old job ID that made him nostalgic for his younger years.
0: Oh.
1: So there you go.
0: Probably an old condom in there, too.
1: Probably so.
0: That he planned to use, never did.
1: Right. And finally, a therapy dog in New Hampshire got a special honor by getting to graduate with an 8th grade class after years of supporting its students.
0: Aww.
1: Her name is Lola, not the song, and she has spent almost 15 years visiting the school, comforting kids, and assisting the occupational therapist.
0: Nice.
1: Students and staff love her so much that they wanted to include her in the graduation ceremony.
0: I think that's a great idea.
1: Yes.
0: Yeah, there you go. Good stories in the morning. They're brought to you by a

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Clarksburg's greatest hit, Sky 106.5. Well, here's something soccer fans have fallen in love with. Buc-ee's and ranch dressing. And now Kraft has created TSA-compliant ranch dressing travel kits for obsessed World Cup soccer fans. So the kit has a clear TSA-approved quart-sized bag, enough ranch packets to fill a bottle, and a ranch bottle-inspired luggage tag. Yeah, they're crazy about ranch dressing.

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4: Here's your Metro News forecast. Today will feature a mix of clouds and sun with isolated thunderstorms possible, which may bring strong wind gusts to certain areas. The high will reach 83. Tonight, there will be a thunderstorm in the evening, then partly cloudy skies overnight. The low will be around 65. Tomorrow is expected to be mostly cloudy and humid with a few showers and a potentially severe thunderstorm. The high temperature will reach 81 with the possibility of heavy rain, hail, and strong wind gusts during the storms. That's your AccuWeather forecast.

0: 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You can enjoy the weekend right now. I'm talking about the Weekend Bistro and Bar at the Meadowbrook Mall in Bridgeport. 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

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Have you ever dropped anything in the toilet and you thought, I will do anything to save this item? Well, I got a great story coming up. Right now, it's Kim Carnes, Betty Davis Eyes.

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9: Here's your Metro News forecast. This afternoon will bring a mix of clouds and sun along with isolated thunderstorms. Some of these storms may produce strong gusts of wind in certain areas. The temperature will reach a high of 82. Tonight, expect a thunderstorm in the evening, clearing to partly cloudy skies later on. The low will be around 64. Looking ahead to tomorrow, anticipate mostly cloudy and muggy conditions with a few showers and the possibility of a severe thunderstorm. This storm could result in heavy downpours, hail, and strong winds. The high temperature will be 79. That's your AccuWeather forecast.

Augsburg's greatest hits, Sky 106.5. Well, a few minutes ago, I asked you if you ever dropped anything in the toilet and thought, I will do anything to get that back. Well, this is exactly what happened to a guy. He wanted to retrieve his sunglasses from a campsite vault toilet, and he had to be rescued because he fell into the thing. He was in there for 10 to 15 minutes before they were able to get him out. He didn't get any serious injuries and was able to walk away from the incident after he was very thoroughly hosed down.

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Pittsburgh's greatest hit, Sky 106.5. There's Whitney Houston. Oprah Winfrey getting a little flack from Whitney's family because she said the last time Whitney was on her show, she was on something and fell off the stage. That had to have been years ago.

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20: Here's your Metro News forecast. This afternoon will bring a mix of clouds and sun along with isolated thunderstorms. Some of these storms may produce strong gusts of wind in certain areas. The temperature will reach a high of 82. Tonight, expect a thunderstorm in the evening, clearing to partly cloudy skies later on. The low will be

Around 64, looking ahead to tomorrow, anticipate mostly cloudy and muggy conditions with a few showers and the possibility of a severe thunderstorm. The storm could result in heavy downpours, hail, and strong winds. The high temperature will be 79. That's your AccuWeather forecast.

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10: Here's your Metro News forecast. This afternoon will bring a mix of clouds and sun along with isolated thunderstorms. Some of these storms may produce strong gusts of wind in certain areas. The temperature will reach a high of 82. Tonight, expect a thunderstorm in the evening, clearing to partly cloudy skies later on. The low will be around 64. Looking ahead to tomorrow, anticipate mostly cloudy and muggy conditions with a few showers and the possibility of a severe thunderstorm. This storm could result in heavy downpours, hail, and strong winds. The high temperature will be 79. That's your AccuWeather forecast.

0: 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I am excited because not only is tomorrow Friday, but we'll be playing Friday Feud on The Breakfast Show. It's so much fun. Two contestants on the phone. 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

0: Clarksburg's greatest hit, Sky 106.5. I don't know if you've been watching any of the World Cup soccer matches, but apparently people from other countries are obsessed now with two things in America. Number one obsession is Buc-ee's. Number two obsession, ranch dressing. So much so that Kraft has created TSA-compliant ranch dressing travel kits for obsessed World Cup soccer fans. So if you get a kit, it's a clear TSA-approved quart-sized bag, enough ranch packets to fill a bottle, and ranch bottle-inspired luggage tags. Yep. They never had it, and apparently they love it.
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7: Here's your Metro News forecast. This afternoon will bring a mix of clouds and sun along with isolated thunderstorms. Some of these storms may produce strong gusts of wind in certain areas. The temperature will reach a high of 82. Tonight, expect a thunderstorm in the evening, clearing to partly cloudy skies later on. The low will be around 64. Looking ahead to tomorrow, anticipate mostly cloudy and muggy conditions with a few showers and the possibility of a severe thunderstorm. This storm could result in heavy downpours, hail, and strong winds. The high temperature will be 79. That's your AccuWeather forecast.

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0: 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I'm Logan Scott. 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
10: Here's your Metro News forecast. This afternoon will bring a mix of clouds and sun along with isolated thunderstorms. Some of these storms may produce strong gusts of wind in certain areas. The temperature will reach a high of 82. Tonight, expect a thunderstorm in the evening, clearing to partly cloudy skies later on. The low will be around 64. Looking ahead to tomorrow, anticipate mostly cloudy and muggy conditions with a few showers and the possibility of a severe thunderstorm. This storm could result in heavy downpours, hail, and strong winds. The high temperature will be 79. That's your AccuWeather forecast.

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Almost Heaven, Sky, 106.5, Grunge and Hip Hop, return on weeknights of the 90s at 9. Yeah, that's a bit enhancing. An hour filled with the best songs from the 90s. So throw on your flannel, brush up on the Macarena, and join Alex. 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

0: be made.
1: Clarksburg's greatest hits are on Almost Heaven Sky 106.5. I'm Logan Scott. Thanks so much for hanging out with me on this Thursday afternoon. Nathan's Hot Dog Eating Contest odds. Well, Joey Chestnut, the 17-time champion, is a 1 in 25 favorite to win with his 18th mustard belt is what this would be if he would win. Again, I always say this. There's no food I love that much that I could eat that much of the food in such a short span of time. How about you?
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2: Almost having weather. Here's your Metro News forecast. Tonight, expect an evening thunderstorm followed by partly cloudy skies. The temperature will drop to 63. As for tomorrow, anticipate mostly cloudy and humid conditions with a few showers and a strong thunderstorm in the afternoon. The thunderstorms may bring heavy downpours, hail, and strong winds. Temperatures will reach a high of 77. Tomorrow night will remain humid with intervals of rain and a chance of thunderstorms. The low will be around 67. That's your AccuWeather forecast.

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11: Here's your Metro News forecast. Tonight, expect an evening thunderstorm followed by partly cloudy skies. The temperature will drop to 63. As for tomorrow, anticipate mostly cloudy and humid conditions with a few showers and a strong thunderstorm in the afternoon. The thunderstorms may bring heavy downpours, hail, and strong winds. Temperatures will reach a high of 77. Tomorrow night will

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Human Leagues on Clarksburg's Greatest Hits. We're almost heaven. Sky 106.5. I'm Logan Scott. Hope you are well on this Thursday. Yelps, their list of the most outrageous restaurants in the country is out for 2026. It's based on spots with top ratings on the site and features over-the-top, unforgettable, and travel-worthy dining experiences. 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
2: Almost Heaven Weather. Here's your Metro News forecast. Tonight, expect an evening thunderstorm followed by partly cloudy skies. The temperature will drop to 63. As for tomorrow, anticipate mostly cloudy and humid conditions with a few showers and a strong thunderstorm in the afternoon. The thunderstorms may bring heavy downpours, hail, and strong winds. Temperatures will reach a high of 77. Tomorrow night will remain humid with intervals of rain and a chance of thunderstorms. The low will be around 67. That's your AccuWeather forecast.

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0: Big Mountains on Clarksburg's Greatest Hits. We are Sky 106.5, and I am Logan Scott. I'm out the door. Thanks so much for spending your Thursday with me. Back in with you tomorrow starting at 3 o'clock for the Sky Afternoon Drive Home Show. 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Alex O'Neill, the Sky Night Show. She's up next right here on Clarksburg's Greatest Hits. We're almost to heaven.
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1065. Hey, it's Alex. How are you? Welcome to the night show. Do you own a pet? Well, there are 95 million households that have pets, and it turns out it's quite a great effect. Many benefits come with owning a pet. In fact, it's called the pet effect. Some of the benefits: improve mental health, reduce loneliness, improving mood, creating healthy routines, or reduce effects of Alzheimer's and dementia. I have to say that since my mom got a cat and a dog, she does seem to be a little more active, because she has to be, right? Greater cognitive and brain health, increased sense of purpose, improved heart health. Really, the benefits go on and on. So if you're thinking about getting a pet, well, maybe you should. I mean, yeah, you're going to have to clean up poo and all the bad stuff that comes with it. But the good stuff outweighs the bad so much more. We got more great music, too, coming up here on

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Today is day 34. 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
1: The Mountain State's greatest hits. 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
9: Almost having weather. Here's your Metro News forecast. Tonight, expect an evening thunderstorm followed by partly cloudy skies. The temperature will drop to 63. As for tomorrow, anticipate mostly cloudy and humid conditions with a few showers and a strong thunderstorm in the afternoon. The thunderstorms may bring heavy downpours, hail, and strong winds. Temperatures will reach a high of 77. Tomorrow night will remain humid with intervals of rain and a chance of thunderstorms. The low will be around 67. That's your AccuWeather forecast.

0: Clarksburg's greatest hits, Sky 106.5. Hey, it's Alex. Speaking of summertime, I know a lot of you are trying to get a tan. You know, back in the day, we'd lather ourselves up with some baby oil and just go out there and hope for the best. Well, these days, social media influencers have made it abundantly clear that anything worth doing is worth maxing, and tan maxing is the new trend. Dermatologists have already been speaking out against people getting the idea through social media that getting as tan as possible is a good thing to do. It is not a good thing to do. According to dermatologists, there's no such thing as a safe tan. And while it's not realistic to tell you to just stay out of the sun, it's far worse for tanfluencers to encourage people to ignore the sunblock or raid tanning beds. Skin cancer is the most common form of cancer in the U.S., so take precaution, wear your sunscreen, and fake bake it like I do. It does work. You can get the ones that don't make you look orange, I promise. Good luck to you out there. More great music coming up on Sky.
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